0: Ladies and gentlemen, boys and girls.
1: Let's begin with a drum set.
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We've just crossed over into Homebrew with myself, Brooke Kimberly, taking you through till 5 o'clock this afternoon, playing music from so-called Australia, Aotearoa. As always, heaps of local independent music. A huge thank you to Ajak Choir for the last couple of hours of Come Together. You can catch her here at PBS between 1 and 3 every single Monday. She does a fantastic show. Before I kick off today's program, I would like to acknowledge that I am broadcasting on the stolen lands of the Wurundjeri Woiwurrung people of the Kulin Nation. Sovereignty was never ceded, and I'd like to extend my respects to any Indigenous folks tuning in for the broadcast today. Always was and always will be Aboriginal land. We are well and truly in the thick of July winter. It's pretty cold outside, but the sun is shining. I'm all here for it. Hope this Monday finds you in good spirits. And if not, we're going to get those spirits soaring. I'm kicking off the show today with the Deep Space Dub remix of Steady Weather's Best One off their new EP, Golden Child. We're going to hear some music from Selv up next. And at 4 o'clock, I'll be joined by the amazing

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But I think it's a word that people are constantly using to exhort you to behave better. 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

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I'm waiting on the outcome, a year down the track, and I'm asking, where's the album? My life, hard enough as it is, to find a time, or to get inspired. 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

Yeah.

0: Getting into some serious Afro-funk grooves there with one of the masters out of Nigeria. That was the sounds of Thoni Shobi Nweni. He released an incredible album in 1978 called Sweet Funk Music. Really kind of lighter, happier music, compared to some other stuff that I've been kind of listening to recently, getting into some, more upbeat stuff, trying to beat away the gloom that I can see out in the sky this morning, hopefully helping brighten your day up a little bit this morning as well. The track we heard from Thoni Shobi Nweni is called No Wrong Show. Before that, we were in Ethiopia with Girma Beyene, a track from Mistakes on Purpose, a great album. The particular track that we heard was called Enken Yele Lebesh. We also heard the Rwenzori's in the mix. That was a track of theirs called Handsome Boy Ewara. I lifted that one off the first Mr. Bongo Record Club, huge compilation series. I think they've just released volume 8 and every single one of them is good. You could almost buy them without listening to them first and know that you're going to stumble upon some amazing gems if you are into sounds from right across the globe. Check them out, the Mr. Bongo Record Club series. That track again, the Rwenzori's Handsome Boy Ewara. And then back at the top of the bracket, we were hanging out with the Black Truth Rhythm Band from Trinidad. They released one single album in 1976 called Ife Teyo, and we heard the track Emo from them to kick off that bracket this morning.
1: 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Tickets at Oysteaks. Shock Kickers, proud PBS sponsor.

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0: check, check, 1, 2. Scratch in the booth. 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